0: 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Holding it down because I got more of your favorite hits on the way, including Jagged Edge, Janet Jackson. Gonna even take it back a little bit with some Craig Mack for you. Also, we got to talk about Outback Steakhouse. They done caught themselves in some hot water because somebody's accusing them of mistreating black people. We'll talk about that and more coming up. So definitely keep it locked right here.
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0: Hey, that right there, one of my favorite joints, Eric Bellinger. You guys know he has a new album out, so make sure you guys check it out. And also go to our Instagram and Facebook page where you can check out the interview I did with him. And he is just a whole vibe. So definitely go check that out. Hey, we got to talk about Texas Roadhouse because they are getting some major backlash and even talks of boycott. Because there was a young lady she did on a Facebook video, and she was just talking about how she knows for a fact that Texas Roadhouse, when black customers come in, that the cooks will start to tamper with food by dropping it, licking it, and do all other type of stuff when they know that black customers are coming into Texas Roadhouse. Well, of course, this video went viral, and people were saying, don't go to Texas Roadhouse. Well, the CEO in Texas Roadhouse made a statement. They said that Facebook page was fake. All this is just a hoax. There is no way that they would ever mistreat any of their customers dealing with race. And at the end of the day, they are thinking about taking legal action. So definitely check out that story. And it is crazy. And I don't know if it was a hoax because the video looked real to me. But you know, anyways, mind my business. Coming up, I got more of your favorite hits. I got that Ashanti for you. Also got some Jaheim and so much more. Fabulous Best Mix of R&B, Magic 106.9.
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And that right there, one of my favorite joys, Notorious B.I.G. And coming up in less than 10 minutes, let's talk about Biggie's kids. They are going to court, and I'm talking about federal court, against Biggie's estate. I'm going to tell you why in the crazy details, and it's also dealing with their late grandmother. Let's jump into this Jay Brown right here on Fabulous Best Mix of R&B, Magic 106.9.

0: passed away at the end of 2025. Well, the kids are just now found out that they're completely cut out of the will, y'all. Like, they not getting no assets, no money, no nothing. They are completely cut off. Well, Christopher Wallace Jr., his oldest son, was like, there's something wrong with this because our grandma would never cut us out the will. And he thinks something's up because just before she died, 15 days before she died, the will was completely changed to where Biggie Smalls' former manager, John Bronson, got all the money and assets and nobody else. So he took it to court and he was like, nah, there's something wrong with that because our grandma wouldn't leave us hanging. And a judge actually approved it, was like, hey, let's move this up to federal court. I actually think that they're right. There's something wrong with this. So we'll definitely keep our eyes out on that. And I know if you hear Ms. Valletta talk about her grandkids and how much she loved them, I don't think she would ever cut them out of the will. Check that story out. We got more music on the way. Mary J. Blige, Mariah Carey, and I'm going to even take it back with some Jamie Foxx. 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

Hey, that right there, Tank. Did y'all see Tank in the rain with his shirt off, still singing to the crowd? It was like they had a storm outside, and homeboy did not care. He still was entertaining the crowd. That's how you know. That's how dope he is. Something else that's dope, of course, is the Friday Night Mix. It is coming up in a few minutes. We got all your favorite hits, so definitely keep it locked right here. 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

0: Hey, you are tuned in to the Friday Night Mix, hanging out here, of course, with your favorite girl in the world, Jaleah Covid, holding you down. Hey, let's talk about Mary J. Blige. She is opening up about her personal life. If you guys don't know, she was recently on the Jennifer Hudson show, and of course, she killed the tunnel, walking down as usual. I love her. And on top of that, she's getting thick. But she opens up about not having kids because she says that a lot of times people think because you're a woman that you need to have kids. She said no. She actually grew up in an age, in an era where she just saw people who had kids. And she noticed that you couldn't be selfish. You always had to give. You always had to take your time and put them first. And she said she just wanted a life where she could be selfish and just be that auntie, that rich auntie that spoils the kids but give them back. So she said motherhood isn't for everybody, and she understood that at an early age, and she has no regrets about not having any kids because she has godchildren and nieces and nephews she loves to death, and she said to her, it's all the same. I am loving that. We got more of your favorite hits on the way, so definitely keep it locked right here. 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

0: Hey, you are tuned in to the Friday Night Mix, hanging out here, of course, with your favorite girl in the world, Jahlia Coleman. Y'all, I was today years old when I found out about Tyree's hit, How You Wanna Act Like That. That was actually inspired by Kim Kardashian. Yeah, right. I'm like, whoa. Okay, let me tell y'all the backstory on this. Damian Thomas, who is a music producer, he was actually co-writing on Tyree's album. And so Tyree was living with them at the time. So Damian and Kim K had a house together. They were married. They were living together. And Tyree came to stay with them for a while. He said, like, at the end of their marriage, that's when the whole sex tape dropped with Kim K and Ray J. And he said that that's what made him inspired of writing that song, How You Gonna Act Like That, because of Kim Kardashian. And I was just like, dang, that's one of his biggest hits. And it's all due to Kim being who she is at the finest. Hey, coming up, of course, we got more of your favorite hits. Just let me know what you want to hear, and I got you. Fable's best mix of R&B, Magic 106.9.
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0: And you are tuning in to the Friday Night Mix, hanging out here, of course, with your favorite girl in the world, Jalia Coleman. Make sure you guys understand, all this weekend, you got a chance to win a family four-pack to the Cumberland County Fair. And I went last year, and I plan on going this year. When I say the food is hands down amazing, it is amazing. You guys definitely have to go out there and experience it. And on top of that, they got what I love the most, animals there. They got some more animals this year, so definitely take the kiddos out there, enjoy, and even go on a date night. It is a total vibe out there. Coming up, I got more of your favorite hits. Let me know what you want to hear, and I got you. 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

Hey, that right there, the Friday Night Mix. Hanging out here, of course, with your favorite girl, Jahlia Coleman. That is it for me. Thank you for rocking out with me like you always do. Make sure you guys check out our webpage. We have a lot going on. We got some day parties coming up. We got a chance for you to win tickets. It's just a lot going on. Too much for me to list. That's why you got to head to our website right now and check out all the contests and everything we have going on. If God willing, I'll see you back here tomorrow night. Kicking things off at 7 o'clock. If you're out and about tonight, please be safe out there. No drinking and driving. And if God willing, I'll see you guys tomorrow. 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

0: This is Wendy Flores. I roll with Elise Stewart, and I take it home with D.L. Hughes. There's no station like it. Magic 106.9.
1: Yeah. You know what? I like the players. No diggity, no doubt. 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Yo, Street drops the verse.

0: 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No diggity, no doubt. Yeah. Black Street Productions. We out. 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
1: 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My father's Denzel Hayes Washington Sr. My mother would say, Denzel, we both show up. She said, from now on, you're Denzel.
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Hughley to Keith Sweat. I even like that Back in the Day mix on Saturday. I mean, they be jamming all the time.

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1: It is time to ask the CLO, our Chief Love Officer, Steve Harvey. This is from Asia in Montgomery. Asia writes, "My husband and I were at a wedding and I tripped on my dress. My husband told the crowd that I can't walk in heels. His jokes ruined it for me after everyone laughed in my face. How do I get him to understand that he was wrong for that?"
2: People who don't tell jokes for a living, mm-hmm, oftentimes can't see how you don't see it was funny. Now, as a professional comedian, the three of us on this show, we can tell you for a fact, everything you think funny ain't really funny.
3: Tell it.
2: So you thought humiliating your wife and embarrassing her and making a negative statement about an accident she had, you thought that was funny? She can't walk in heels. What does tripping over your dress have to do with anything walking in heels? She tripped over the dress. Now, he don't see no wrong in that because you haven't given him the consequences. So issue the consequences and then watch him figure out what was wrong. That's all.
0: Mm-hmm. Okay.
2: The silent treatment, no cookie. It could be anything.
1: All of those work. Yeah.
0: Yeah.
1: Moving on to Rochelle in Newark. Rochelle writes, "I had sex with a guy that I go to church with. I didn't know he was married. His wife lives in a different city. I've been in her bed and everything."
0: Oh,
4: wow.
1: "As a Christian," Rochelle says, "I want the woman to know what her husband did behind her back. Should I tell her?"
2: Yeah. Wait a minute.
1: Yeah.
2: What does Christianity have to do with that? As a Christian.
1: Because they met at church. That's the only connection there.
3: That ain't got nothing.
2: So, but why are you prepping with "as a Christian"?
1: Mm-hmm.
2: I want her to know what her husband did.
1: What about what you did?
2: That ain't got
1: did?
2: Nothing to do with Christianity.
1: Yeah.
2: Nothing at all.
0: Right.
2: Hmm. What did you just mad at yourself. Because you didn't ask none of the right questions.
1: Mm-hmm.
2: You know.
1: Yes.
2: You just assumed because he was talking to you, he was single.
1: Yeah.
2: You done went over the house and slept in the bed. If you worried about being a Christian, where all that come from?
1: Yeah. And there are signs if you're married. There are signs.
0: You knew you was in that woman's bedroom.
1: Come on. Yeah.
0: You walked in that house. You knew a woman.
1: Right.
2: You know, good and hell well.
0: Yes.
2: He ain't got no pink pillowcase.
1: All the pillows, all of that. Yep. Yeah. You know,
2: good and hell well. He ain't got all that potpourri and scents in the bathroom. You already know.
4: Potpourri.
2: That's a woman's touch.
1: Yeah.
0: Yeah, you slept in her bed.
2: You know, all that. You saw before you went upstairs and got into bed. You saw all them picture frames on the mantelpiece and all that.
0: Yes.
1: Mm-hmm. Absolutely.
2: Mm-hmm. Absolutely. All right. You ain't want to ask who the swing set was for in the backyard.
1: Right.
2: You ain't ask none of them.
1: Should I tell her? Come on.
0: Got a lot of nerve.
1: Yes. All right. Moving on to Oscar in Southfield. Oscar writes, "My wife bought me 4 pairs of dress shoes and I hate all of them." "I'm a coach and I prefer to wear sneakers with my suits. I have bad feet, Steve. Since I met her," he knew you were going to say something right there. He said, "I have bad feet, Steve. Since I met her, she's tried to change my style. How do I get her to stop shopping for me?"
2: Just say, "Hey, look, I prefer to pick out my own stuff. I'll go with you. I appreciate it, but I have certain things I like and certain things I don't like. You're going to have to bridge that subject, or you're going to have to put them Buster Browns on and going up in there, coach. Ooh, nice. And I understand what you're saying, because you a coach, you're on a hardwood floor or whatever. Mm-hmm. You wear sneakers with your suit. If you wear a suit, that's cool. I understand that. Sneakers, I understand. Hardwood floor, I get it. You know, you ain't teaching no, you ain't coaching the NBA team or nothing.
1: So, you know, how is he going to be able to do it without hurting his wife's feelings?
2: Well, it's either that or putting them ugly shoes on. Well, which one you want to do? Because right now, you finna put them block toe, fake patent leather, crocodile shoes on with the gold Gucci buckle on it that ain't really Gucci.
1: Uh-huh.
2: Yeah.
1: Uh-oh.
2: Then you got that other pair, three-tone, red, black, and white.
4: White?
2: Yeah. And no way you could like this shoe.
1: No. Mm-hmm. No. Sounds like she's trying to get him to stop wearing sneakers with his suits, though.
4: Yeah.
1: Mm-hmm.
2: That's going to be hard because that's what everybody's doing now.
1: Yeah, yeah.
2: It's not for me, Oscar, per se, but I understand a lot of people are doing it. Some people can pull it off.
1: Yeah.
2: I'm not a suit guy with sneaker, though.
1: Yeah, a lot of people, yeah. Younger people, that's but cool. Then his name is Oscar. So, all right.
2: Yeah, he kind of old, though.
1: Mm-hmm. To be wearing sneakers.
2: Ain't nobody named their baby Oscar recently.
1: But he says he has bad feet, Steve.
2: And you know how to get bad feet, walking on them a long time.
1: Uh-huh.
2: He got bad feet, poor posture. He old.
4: Yeah.
1: Right. Last one.
2: When last time you heard a 20-year-old go, I got bad feet? You ain't never heard that. Nah, you got to get old to have bad feet.
1: Yeah, she wants him to dress up a little bit, sounds like. All right, moving on. Last one. Steve, this is from Lee in Austin. Lee writes, I take care of my grandparents. I drive them to their appointments and I cook and clean for them. My granddad speaks highly of my mom and wishes she would come visit them. How do I get my mom to spend time with her elderly parents? Wow. That's a twist.
2: Why don't you just tell them what you told me? They always talk about you, Mom. You ought to go see your parents because, you know, they're getting old, you know.
1: Mm-hmm.
2: You might miss them one day. It'd be good to spend some time with them.
1: Yeah, you would think he wouldn't have to tell his mom.
2: I mean, that's
1: that.
2: All you got to say. There's nothing. Yeah. You can't make her go over there.
1: Mm-hmm.
2: You know. And then a lot of people know grandparents treat the grandkids totally different than they treated the kids.
1: Oh, of
2: Most
1: course.
2: Most people know
1: yeah.
2: that.
1: Yeah. Well, all right. But he takes care of them. The mom, he sounds like the mom does nothing for her own parents.
2: Well, that's why, you know, they speak highly of her. They're always talking about her. Just all you can do is do that.
1: Mm-hmm.
2: I don't know what she's doing for them. She don't go by there enough, though. They miss her.
1: Yeah.
2: They want to have time with her. But then, you know, they may have a relationship that you don't have with your grandparents.
1: Yeah.
2: Maybe they had a different relationship. Yeah. Mm-hmm.
1: And they're elderly. Yeah. Maybe, like you say, CLO, a word to them would help. All right, thank you.
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morning, everybody. You are now tuned in to the Steve Harvey Saturday Show. 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
1: Time now for a round of Would You Rather. Would you guys rather cold pizza for breakfast or cold fried chicken?
2: That chicken.
1: For breakfast?
3: Cold fried chicken.
1: All right, would
2: cold
1: you rather
2: pizza
1: go?
2: Pizza is wrong. It's just wrong.
1: Oh, I love cold pizza.
3: Cold pizza ain't always good.
1: All right, would you rather go everywhere in loungewear or just be seriously overdressed wherever you go?
4: Seriously overdressed.
1: Yeah.
2: Yeah.
1: Mm-hmm. Yeah.
2: Everybody wearing these pajamas to the airport looking like some kids.
1: Bonnets and all of that.
2: Bonnets and house shoes.
1: Slippers.
2: What's wrong with you?
1: All right, Steve, did you respond seriously overdressed or loungewear?
3: I'm seriously overdressed now.
1: Yeah. Uh-huh. All right.
2: His loungewear probably looks overdressed.
1: Uh-huh. Would you rather put out a diss track on 50 Cent or call your ex to say hello?
2: Hey, I'm not fooling with 50.
4: How you doing? What's going on? Sorry.
3: No, I'm calling my ex and say hello.
1: Wow.
2: Ain't nobody fooling with 50, man.
4: Saw you and your new man. Look like y'all are happy.
1: All right. Would you rather confront
5: you
1: your biggest
5: new man?
1: I'm happy for you.
4: Glad for y'all.
1: Yes, stay on over there. All right, would
2: this
1: you rather
2: 50?
1: Confront your biggest haters or pray for them and just move on?
4: Come on.
1: Would you rather confront your biggest haters or pray for them and move on? Which
2: I'm
1: one?
2: I'm not praying
1: Steve?
2: For them. I'm not
1: Which
2: praying
1: one?
2: For my haters.
1: Oh. You're supposed to pray for your enemies.
2: I'm praying to confront them. Who said that? I'm praying to confront
1: them. The Lord.
0: So you going to confront them, Tommy? You gonna confront
2: the Lord? The Lord know me. I'm not finna sit here and change. The Lord been knowing me. He know I'm finna confront these haters. He know that.
1: We'd all be out of a job. Yeah.
2: Every last one of us.
0: Oh, Steve, what
1: all right,
0: about
1: Steve?
0: You?
1: Yeah. I did black out.
3: I've tried praying for my enemy, and
1: you have.
4: Well, what be your problem? Huh? What be the problem?
3: What you mean about praying for my man? I can't stay with it long.
1: You can't focus.
3: You know, I ain't never completed the prayer.
1: Like I just did.
3: Yeah, you know, I be praying and then I lose focus. I can't.
1: Hey, it happens. Thank you guys. That's
3: praying, then I get to thinking about them and then there's something they say and then I'm going to go down there and then.
1: That's today's round of Would You Rather. Thank you guys. Coming up next, it is our last break of the day and we'll close out the show with the one and only Steve Harvey right after this.
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0: Just a little taste.
1: Yeah, I'm going to give you a taste and much, much more of me, DJ Cass, on the mic to get your weekend started off right. And there's no better way to start it than with the King of Pop, who would have been 68 today. So we start off by celebrating the great Michael Jackson on Magic 106.9.

0: Fayetteville's best mix of R&B. It's Magic 106.9. Good morning to you. I am DJ Cass. It's good to be with you as we get into our final Saturday of the month of August. Can you believe it? The month has just blown by. As we move into September, you start to think fall. You start to think Halloween because you see the decorations in the store and everything. Then you start thinking holidays. I can get excited about all of that, but there's one downer. And I would say it's the midterms because we got to deal with so much foolishness that's going on at 1600 Pennsylvania Avenue, but that's not it. You know what it is? This darn weather. Like, we're still sitting in the 90s, and it's like, when are we going to get a break? And it start to feel, well, technically it is still summer. Still hurricane season and all that, but we don't want any of that. What we want is the best mix of R&B, and that's why we're coming back with some Jagged Edge. Got some Neo on the way coming at you, and also bless you with some LMA, so keep it locked in. It's Magic 106.9. Good morning to you.
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0: This is such a crazy feeling, though. I don't want to get too attached, but I feel like I already am. My mind's telling me one thing, but I guess I should listen to my heart. Right?
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0: I let the love flow. 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I am DJ Kaz. 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Century with Don't Mind. And when I think Don't Mind, I think Mary J's title track, Don't Mind, as well. And I recall her maybe having some regrets about not having a child or so. She's in her 50s now, so not really likely. And on the male side, you got Jamie Foxx busting down a child in his 50s. You got Michael Strahan, the great NFL player and host of Today's Show, busting down the child, even though his was on the low. So is 50 the new baby creating age? At least for the males, it seems that way. So I think I got time to hop on that trend, huh? All right, we got music on the way from Mariah the Scientist, Chris Brown with Leon Thomas with that Fallen's on the way, TLC with Hat to the Back, Ralph Tresvant, Sensitivity, you need that man. Yeah, we got it all coming at you on Magic 106.9. Stick around.
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0: Fayetteville's best mix of R&B, Magic 106.9. So can we be drawing closer to justice, possibly, when it comes to Tupac Shakur? I'll tell you about it right after Beyonce and Jay-Z. That follows Dear Mama.
1: I appreciate it.
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0: I like the way they flipped that remix. Hip Hop and R&B's first couple, J and B with Morning Dew, that remix. I am DJ Cass. And the update on Dwayne Keefe D. Davis, he's on trial for the murder of Tupac Shakur, is nearing a verdict. The defense rested a couple of days ago on August 27th, and closing arguments are scheduled, and then it will be handed over to the jury for deliberation. So will we get closer to closure for the murder of Tupac Shakur, or will this murder remain unsolved just as the notorious B.I.G.'s murder is? So we'll see what comes about in the next couple of days to next couple of weeks, and we'll keep you up on all of it right here on Fayetteville's best mix of R&B, Magic 106.9, with music on the way from John Legend and Money Long. Mario's coming at you, who just celebrated a birthday on August 27th. He turned 40. So salute to the King Mario. Stokely is on the way, Jhené as well. Keep it locked in.
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Fayetteville. 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Ooh!

Seemed like yesterday the man was just 20-something. Celebrated his 40th couple of days ago. Man, where's the time going? Speaking of time, Father Time is undefeated. And it breaks my heart with this viral video that's out there about Gladys Knight. I want to give you the latest update on what's going on with her in 15 minutes. Right now, let's bless you with Stokely Needs Love. It's Magic 106.9.

0: What you need right here, the best mix of R&B on Magic 106.9. I am DJ Cass, and I just want to send some love to the Queen, Gladys Knight. Seems like there may be some health concerns going on, at least from the fans' perspective. At a recent concert, she was doing her classic hit, Midnight Train to Georgia, but she seemed a little bit bewildered, a little bit confused, turning her back to the crowd as the backup dancers sang the song. Now, that's a hard look. TMZ has posted the video. If you haven't seen it, you can go check it out over there. It's definitely a hard look to see. And there's something going on, whatever it is. But she says she's transitioning to the next phase of her life and thanked her fans for, three quarters of a century of being, matter of fact, take a listen as it was reported by ET.
1: She's transitioning into the next stage of my career and life. The Motown legend didn't cite any health concerns, but thanked her fans for the, quote, last three quarters of a century making a little girl's dream come true.
0: And I say amen to that, and blessings to the Queen, Gladys Knight. On the way, let's bless you with some music coming at you from Mariah Carey, Snoop Dogg, Leon Thomas, and more. Magic 106.9.
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0: ain't trying to be no mutt, though. I'm just saying. Leon Thomas, this is Magic 106.9. I am DJ Cass. I'd rather be Pitbull, German Shepherd, Doberman Pinscher. What's up with those dogs? I still see them around every now and again, but they seem to be somewhat rare. But back in the days in the 80s, man, like, those were the go-to dogs. Them Dobermans, German Shepherds, and to a lesser degree, Pit Bulls. Poor Pit Bulls get such a bad rap just the way they trained. And some of them may be a little bit more aggressive than what they need to be, but they're sweet, loving dogs. So give the Pit Bulls some love. Speaking of love, gotta come back with more good music on the way. We got that One Love by Kim coming at you. Jay Brown with Late. Joe, I Want to Know. Anytime I think Joe, I got to think Donnell Jones, and I think Yikes. We'll talk about it next. So keep it locked in. It's Magic 106.9.
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DJ Cass on Magic 106.9. Eric Bellinger's on the way. We're going to bless you with that Joe, too, because I think the Versus battle with Donnell Jones. When you think Donnell Jones, you'd be like, oh, man, he just had a bad night. Well, I'm going to give you a little sound from 2021 for you to make your mind up. It's Jay Brown. It's late.

I love everything about the station. It's a grown folks radio, you know. I get to hear a variety of my favorite jams and whatnot and the multiple topics of discussions. 24/7, it's Magic 106.9.

It's Magic 106.9. I am DJ Cass. Good to be with you, fam. So, the Versus battle a couple of weeks ago, Joe, Donnell Jones, where obviously Joe put that thing down, Donnell Jones, left a lot to the imagination, thinking, well, did he just have a bad day or something? Well, I'm going to run it back to 2022, where he was at a live performance. I'm going to let you hear a little bit of it, and you make your mind up whether he had just a bad performance at the Versus battle, or is this an ongoing trend of the way he sounds? Take a listen.

0: Man, he got some nice hits, man, that I like, man. But that right there, something just ain't right in the milk. So the bottom line is, and it's not to make fun of him, like, the singing is just not there now. And I don't know if it was enhanced when he was first making the records or over time, our voices do go through some changes. So who knows? However, we do look back to the music, go to the records, the CD, tapes. Sounds good to me. How say you? Bruno Mars is on the way. Kalani will do some Donnell Jones, Where I Want to Be. Speaking of Donnell, Chris Brown's on the way. 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

to Genevieve. Hit me up in the DMs. Was like, Cass, don't make excuses for Donna. I'm not making excuses for him. I'm just saying something happened somewhere in the timeline for him to sound like that to what he used to sound like, at least on the record. Is it Milli Vanilli? Oh, never mind. His next is Magic 106.9.

0: Fayetteville's best mix of R&B, Magic 106.9. DJ Cass, rolling through your Saturday afternoon, and let me tell you like this. Blessings to the Queen, Kalani, going through some challenges, man, I tell you. Poor girl's been dealing with a lot, but still pressing on. Now, her latest challenge, where she was hospitalized after experiencing severe pain and difficulty swallowing, forcing her to postpone 2 tour dates. Now, she's on the North American part of her tour, and she was set to go back on tour yesterday, which hopefully she did. But she is dealing with a lot of challenges right now, and it's really painful to see her go through this, man. And we're just going to send out prayers that she'll overcome this. And she's battling right through it because touring is demanding and she's pushing through. But hopefully she knows her limits and not to push too hard, because her health is more important than anything else that's out there. And we'll be patient. We'll wait for you to get better and come around and do what you do that God gave you that gift to do. So blessings to the Queen, Kalani. Music on the way from D'Angelo. We'll do some Scissor. How about Jamie Foxx coming at you? And the birthday man, Michael Jackson, with Man in the Mirror. It's Magic 106.9.
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0: got his inspiration from none other than the great actor Al Pacino, that made him feel comfortable at his age having another child. And none of us should be judging. If he feels comfortable with the one that he loves and they want to share a child together, congratulations, King Jamie. Here's Need It Bad.
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0: 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It's Magic 106.9. What's going on with your fam? I am DJ Cass, and Jay-Z, he's teaming up with the legendary producer Rick Rubin for Jay-Z and 8. Now, that's going to be an 8-part HBO docuseries that takes fans on a career journey through time, 30 years plus of Jay-Z, that got him to the point where he is now. It's going to be in-depth conversations about the biggest songs, creative process, influence, and evolution of Jay-Z as an artist. And the documentary is part of the celebration, the 30th anniversary of one of those classic albums that he brought forth in Reasonable Doubt. Jay-Z and 8 premieres September 18th on HBO, with new episodes airing weekly through October 9th. So put your eyes and ears on it, and let's celebrate the culture with the great Jay-Z. On the way, October London, we'll do some Dave Hollister, and we'll also touch you with that case, Touch Me Teasy, with Fox Boogie Brown. 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

0: Feeling good out there. Let me hear you say, yeah, y'all. I am DJ Cass on Magic 106.9. Feeling ever so good. And shout out to the great Nasir Jones, the rapper, Nas. He received, because I know he's feeling good about this, the BMI Icon Award at the 2026 BMI R&B Hip Hop Awards for his influence on hip hop songwriting. Now, Babyface described Nas as a pioneer, trailblazer, and true icon, highlighting his poetic and philosophical approach to music. And Nas expressed his gratitude for the honor, reflecting on his journey from seeing BMI initials on records to becoming a BMI partner. So Nas even went as far as thanking Evelyn Champagne King and Babyface for inspiring his career and expressed his intention to stream their music in appreciation. Man, congratulations to the great Nas. Another well-deserved award for his contribution to this thing called hip-hop and music in general. On the way, before I get up out of here, Kendrick Lamar got all them stars. Also gonna bless you with Common and The Light and Mary J. Blige with that Real Love. It's Magic 106.9.
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Mary J. Blige, Real Love is on the way. Jalen Cords with My Boo is coming at you as well. I am DJ Cass, and this is The Light.

0: Yeah, that's my boo right there. For real, I see you out there, baby. I am DJ Kaz. That's going to do it for me. It was a pleasure hanging out with you. As I got to turn the reins over to my brother, Justin Moore. He's going to take you to the 7 o'clock hour. And then that queen, Jaleah Coleman, got you till 10. So got the lineup to make your mind up with a lot more good music on the way. Keep it locked in for Olivia Dean's coming at you. Isaiah Falls with that taboo. We'll do some Faith Evans with Love Like This. And also coming at you is Wale and Miguel with that Lotus Flower Bomb and so much more. So keep it locked in. Have a great rest of your weekend. And if it's in the planet, man, I'll see you right back here next weekend to get your weekend started for a brand new month as we go into the final summer holiday of 2026 in Labor Day. Stay safe. Be well, be blessed. We'll see you on the flip side. It's Magic 106.9.
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It's Fayetteville's best mix of R&B, Magic 106.9. I'm your boy, Justin Moore. Shout out to all of you who sent birthday love my way this week. I spent my special day on the beach in South Florida on Monday. I had a great time. Now I'm back in action, giving you what you need on the weekends. Right now, here is Wale Miguel, Lotus Flower Bomb on Magic 106.9.

0: That's Stokely Niece Love right here on Fayetteville's Best Mix of R&B, Magic 106.9. I'm your boy, Justin Moore, your main man on the weekends. Speaking of weekends, this is the final weekend for August, which means Christmas will be here before we know it. Somebody out there saying, bruh, what you talking about? Man, it's too early to be talking about Christmas. We still got 100 degrees outside. We got a few more months before Christmas. Settle down. I agree, but we got 118 days before Christmas, and these stores already starting to put out this Christmas decoration for you to buy up. They had Halloween stuff out before the 4th of July. So what does that tell you? All of these holidays are being commercialized a little too much, if you ask me, but I get off my soapbox. Let me get back on this music. All right, I'm going to have you some Tim's What You Need. I Know What You Need, some Jamie Foxx, You Changed Me. And we're going to celebrate MJ's birthday today, Michael Jackson, with some Off the Wall. It's coming your way right here on your favorite station. You know what it is. It's Magic 106.9.
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0: 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It's crazy. It's like a dream. Think I got me.
1: 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I'm from Fayetteville, North Carolina, and I love the feel-good music on Magic 106.9.

Fayetteville's best mix of R&B is Magic 106.9. I'm your boy, Justin Moore. As always, I appreciate you for rocking with me on a Saturday afternoon. So today would have been the King of Pop's 68th birthday. Yes, sir, I'm talking about Michael Jackson. He would have been 68 years old today. You know, he left us with a lot of good music that just never gets old, like this Off the Wall, right here on Magic 106.9.

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0: 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I'm Justin Moore. By the way, you can find me on Instagram at JustinMooreTV. So, y'all, check this out. I stumbled upon a wild, and I mean a wild story, about a DoorDash delivery driver. So, the driver in Texas delivered food to a man's front door, but naked. Not even socks on, y'all. It was nighttime, but it was all caught on the customer's doorbell camera. Listen to the customer talk about this incident.
1: I look, I say, buddy got a onesie on? And so, you know, I open the camera and look, buddy's completely naked. By the time I got to the front, he was already gone. You know, because I usually wait for the food so it don't sit outside. But, you know, that night was different. Now, you know, I didn't expect nobody to show up, drop my food. I was naked with...
0: Nobody expects that, I don't think. Listen, he goes on to say that, you know, it could have been a child inside who went out and got the food and, you know, been exposed to something like this. So it's funny, but it's not funny. It's serious and it's sick. Y'all probably don't know this, but I don't use those food delivery services. I had a bad experience with an Uber Eats driver maybe 2 years ago here in Fayetteville. So if I can't pick up my food, I don't want it. But that's a wild story, man, that this man showed up naked at somebody's doorstep delivering their food. All right, y'all, more R&B coming up right here on Magic 106.9.
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It's Fayetteville's best mix of R&B, Magic 106.9. I'm your boy, Justin Moore. So apparently Kalani had to reschedule two of her concerts after she was rushed to the hospital for being in so much pain. We don't know the cause of that pain, but the shows in New Jersey as well as Maryland will happen later this week. I just hope that she's putting her health first.

This is Wendy Flores. I roll with Elise Stewart, and I take it home with DL Hugh. There's no station like it. Magic 106.9.

0: It ain't a Saturday afternoon without some King George. It's called Too Long right here on your radio. It's Magic 106.9. I'm your boy, Justin Moore. You know, I'm from Mississippi, the home of the blues. So, yeah, I love that kind of music. Listen, we're at that time of the year again. The Cumberland County Fair is just around the corner, literally. It's peeping around the corner. It starts on Thursday and goes until September 14th. I totally understand money is tight right now in this Trump economy. But at the same time, I know the kids want to go to the fair, and I know the big kid and you want to be at the fair as well. That's why you need to go to magic1069.com right now. You can enter to win a family pack of four tickets, including admissions as well as rides for the Cumberland County Fair. Sounds like an unbeatable deal to me. What about you? So you better get on it. 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Click contest and click off to the fair. You know, I can go for me a good old candy apple around about now. What you like at the fair? Fried Oreos, fried Snickers, turkey leg. I can go for one of those too. You know what else I can go for right now? Some TLC Red Light Special. Got to get off that food because it's getting me hungry. Some Kim, If It's Love, and Mos Def, Miss Fat. Yep, it's on the way. It's Magic 106.9.
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I'm your boy, Justin Moore. We got to talk about Money Long's old main. I'm talking about her boyfriend, rapper Akeem Ali, and what he's doing now. We'll talk about that after three songs. But right now, here is Money with Richest on Magic 106.9.

0: How you like that Morning Dew remix, Beyonce, Jay-Z? That dunk on your radio right now is Magic 106.9. I'm your boy, Justin Moore, your main man on the weekends. Y'all know every week I got a story about rapper Akeem Ali. I probably just need to do a whole segment about him. I'm just so proud of this talented brother from my home state of Mississippi. He's an independent artist on tour right now, doing his thing. He's coming to Raleigh in November. That's Money Long's old man. She got her Mississippi man. But just a couple of days ago, Ciara released her new music video to her song or her single, Yes. And it featured Akeem Ali on the song as well as in the video. You got to go check it out, y'all. It's the bomb. It's been stuck in my head since I heard it the first time. He's just a talented brother. Y'all gonna stop sleeping on the talent, the culture of Black Mississippi. Y'all gonna do it one day, I promise. All right, fam, we got some Anthony Hamilton on the way, plus some Donnell Jones and Jilly from Philly right here on your radio. 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

Y'all know I love me some Jilly from Philly. I just upset with myself right now that I have not been able to get to her concert. And I think the tour is almost about to end. But inside of this 5 o'clock hour, we got you some fire jams, like some Roe James, more MJ on his heavenly birthday, and some H-Town. But right now, it's all about Carl Thomas, I Wish, on Magic 106.9.

0: Well, I'm sort of in a waiting room right now myself with this hotel I stayed in Florida earlier this week. By the way, I'm your main man on the weekends, Justin Moore. So I told y'all earlier that I spent my birthday on Monday in South Florida, Fort Lauderdale. When I go on vacay, I usually wear this chain or necklace around my neck with a cross. It belonged to my late mother. One of the last conversations we had, she asked me, when are we going to go on vacation? This was like in the middle of COVID where, you know, we weren't going nowhere. Unfortunately, we were not able to, you know, take that vacation before she passed away. So I wear this necklace as my way of taking her on vacay with me. So I was about to shower before checking out of this hotel. It's a Hilton property. I took off the necklace, put it on the counter. After I took my shower, I left the hotel room, forgot the necklace on the counter. When I got to the airport, I immediately remembered, contacted the hotel. They told me they didn't see it. I'm pretty sure the housekeeper got it, the one that was first in the room. But her manager defended her, calling her honest, and said she would never jeopardize her job over that. Bruh, I used to work in hotels. I know how housekeepers think, and I know they don't get paid a lot of money. So, miss me with that. And you know what? I'm still in the waiting room, waiting for them to find my necklace.
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0: My boy Colin Kaepernick was just named the 2026 Humanitarian of the Year by the Muhammad Ali Center in Kentucky. Now, the former NFL quarterback, civil rights activist, and entrepreneur will receive the award on November 7th in Louisville, Kentucky. By the way, he's being recognized for his work at the intersection of sports, activism, equality, and human dignity. Right on, brother. Cap also has a new book, a memoir, that's coming out on September 15th, I believe. He's also doing a book tour. Cap, if you need someone to interview you or moderate one of your tour stops, I'm the man. Hit a brother up. A brother is available. All right? We got some more great jams on the way. We got some H-Town, some T.I., and Tony Braxton. Please, on the way, in that order, on Magic 106.9.
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We are celebrating MJ's birthday today. The king of pop, Michael Jackson, would have been 68 years old today. Yes, sir, he's a Virgo just like me. No wonder he's a perfectionist, because I'm a perfectionist as well. You know, MJ has inspired a lot of artists over the years and still inspiring new artists. I'm pretty sure the Braxton sisters would say the same. Go.

0: 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By the way, I'm your main man on the weekends, Justin Moore, holding it down on this Saturday evening. Fam, you know what I'm excited about right now? College football, because it's back. It's actually week zero of college football. That's what they call it. I'm looking forward to going home tonight and watching some HBCU football. My Jackson State Tigers against Tennessee State Tigers in Nashville on ESPN Plus. That game starts at 8:30. That Fayetteville State versus Shaw game should be underway right now. Game time was 6 o'clock on the Merck. I should be able to hear the marching Bronco Express when I go outside to get in my car once I leave the studio here. But what college team are you rooting for this football season? Let me know, all right? It's Magic 106.9.
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0: That's Tank's newest single. It's called Yes, right here on your radio. It's Magic 106.9. Apparently, Tank has been listening to me beg on the radio for him to drop a new album, because The Experience is on the way, y'all. That's the title of the new album. It's called The Experience. From the singles Control and Yes, we already know it's about to be another banger. Yes, indeed. By the way, I'm your main man on the weekends, Justin Moore. I got to get up and get out of here, y'all. Make way for my sister, Jaleel Coleman, the one and only, the talented Jaleel Coleman, I should say. She will hold it down until 10 o'clock. Then Eddie O is going to take you back in time. Then the next voice you will hear is our brother, Trev Truth, at midnight. I'll be back tomorrow at 3 o'clock. Until then, keep loving on each other and taking care of each other, because we're only on this earth for a limited amount of time. 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

0: Hey, baby girl of the world, Jalea Coleman. I'm just sitting here wondering if actor or rapper Joey Badass is playing this song outside of his ex-fiance's house, Soraya, because homegirl went straight to social media to let everybody know that their engagement is off. And he's been cheating on her throughout the relationship, even after she had the baby. And she said she's tired of it because she took so much disrespect behind the scenes that she felt like it's, you know, it's right to let the public know about him, like he's not real. But at the same time, before they even got together, Joey was really upfront that he likes to have multiple women and multiple relationships. So it seems like she might have been overlooking some red flags. Either way, she's a beautiful actress, and I know she's going to bounce back real soon. Check out that story on our webpage. Coming up, I got more of your favorite joints. I got that Lauryn Hill, Drake, and also Anne Marie. We're going to take it back just for a little bit. I got you. 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

Hey Fayetteville, this is Bridget Broadway, and I listen because I love everybody from the Steve Harvey to the D.L. Hughley to Keith Sweat. I even like that back in the day mix on Saturday. I mean, they be jamming.

Hey, make sure you guys visit my Instagram at JCLive99, where you can check out the full interview I did with Eric Bellinger, where he talks about his new album. Here's Cry in Front of You, Magic Widows.

0: 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Favorite girl in the world, Jahliah Coleman, holding it down. Hey, coming up, I got more of your favorite joints, including T.I., some new music from Kalani, and so much more. Also, we got to talk about Brandy. It seems like her legacy is following in her footsteps. We'll talk about all that and more coming up, so definitely keep it locked right here.
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